0: Okay, it doesn't sound like, it doesn't sound like it's slowing down. You have to make it sound like it's meant to be slowing down.
1: Consume local. Apoya a tus vecinos y vecinas, porque es el comercio quien mantiene el calor del barrio. Es un mensaje de la Onda Local de Andalucía.

and grows and grows. And you want to call your mother and say, Mother, I can never come home again. Because I seem to have left an important part of my brain somewhere, somewhere in a field in Hampshire. All right.

The Adverse. 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Editado en 1978.

0: 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To the latest groove.
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0: So just kick off your shoes.
1: Hit the top.
0: And begin to groove.
1: Party.
0: Don't waste no time.
1: Get down.
0: Get drunk on wine.
1: Don't stop.
0: It's time to score.
1: Hit the top.
0: So what you waiting for? Now it's my time to rap for you. So listen closer to the Sure Shot groove. 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We don't spend no time for rock and roll. Cause roll don't rock and rock don't roll. We got some hot that'll hit the spot. Something brand new by the lead of rock. We're gonna rock the east, we're gonna rock the west. We're gonna rock the girls and put them to the test. And we'll rock you. 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